Just get happy, you better chase all your cares away. Shout hallelujah, come on, get happy. Get ready for the judgment day. Forget your troubles, come on, get happy. Forget your troubles.

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When I'm through, then I'm through. And I'm through. Toodaloo.

up and down, but side to side, mein Herr. I couldn't even cross it if I tried, mein Herr. But I do what I can, inch by inch, step by step, mile by mile, man by

I'm your pinup. I'll melt all your brass. Stuck on your wall with a pin in my ass.

We are dedicating our concerts this week to the memory of Mr. Béla Mellish, who not only was the orchestra's manager for over 10 years, but was a very, very close friend of everyone here on stage for the last 30 to 35 years. He recently passed away a few weeks ago. And I would like to ask you, therefore, to please do not applaud after the following number, after the Barbara Adagio, Four Strings.